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0: Das Electric Light Orchestra and All Over the Wilderness last year for maandagoggend. So Boshart on by Denise is next.
1: 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Wat is 100% natuurlik? Spaar jou geld en bevorder jou algehele gezondheid.
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3: 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Skakel Johan Mitchell Jr. op 082-745-2336 of Auction Blondie Monique Mitchell 068-291-3233. 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
0: Time now is 9 o'clock and good morning. Minister of Human Settlements Thembi Similane says South Africa has made substantial progress in advancing sustainable urbanization anchored in the provincial, or rather the principal provinces and provisions of the Constitution and the National Development Plan. Now, the FF says the court action by the Helen Suisman Foundation seeking to remove Julius Malema from participation in the Judicial Service Commission is politically motivated. In the court application, the foundation argues that Parliament must assess whether Malema remains fit to serve on the JSC, given his recent conviction and repeated public attacks on the judiciary. Tshwane Mayor Nasipi Moyam has expressed concern at the Metro's annual expenditure of 30 million rand on salaries for suspended officials, most of whom are senior managers. She told ENCA that the money goes to senior officials who were suspended due to Royval wastewater treatment works, tender scandal and other 2023 cases. And to end this bulletin, news from abroad, President Donald Trump has issued another warning to Iran, saying the country better get moving fast or there won't be anything left of them. This comes as reports suggest the US and Israel are undergoing the most intense preparations for renewed attacks against Iran amid stalled peace talks. I'm Eddie de Pinar for Bosveld News.
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0: But let's update you on those numbers. The dollar is selling at 16 rands 74 cents, euro at 19 rands 45, £1 costs 22 rands and 28 cents, and Bitcoin sells at $76,763. Gold sells at $4,530.92 a fine ounce, platinum $1,980.40, Brent crude oil quarter $107.89 a barrel.
4: Die Bosveld Stereo Verkeersmonitor.
0: So die N1 Pretoria Main is daar 'n stilstaande voertuig. 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Melrose, die M1 Suid verkeer het stadig beweeg op pad na Colet. Bedfordview N12 R24 West stadig beweegde verkeer. Beide routes by die Galulies wisselaar. Die N1 Suid stilstaande voertuig by Gordon. 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

0: 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The news is next.
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0: In this bulletin, the Constitutional Court strikes down parts of the National Health Act. The road between Oudtshoorn and the Congo Curves remains closed following a significant rockfall, and an earthquake hits China. Good afternoon. I am Jean-Drie Fourie. The Constitutional Court has ruled that sections of the National Health Act dealing with the Certificate of Need are unconstitutional. The law would have required state approval for healthcare providers to open, expand or relocate practices. Government argued the system would improve equal access to healthcare services, but critics, including Solidarity, said it gave the state excessive control over the health sector. The matter has now been referred back to Parliament for reconsideration. The Western Cape Department of Infrastructure says the road between Oudtshoorn and the world-renowned Congo Caves remains closed as teams continue to clear the debris of a significant rockfall. Motorists travelling to the caves are advised to make use of alternative routes via the MR363 travelling along the R62 toward Calitzdorp before turning off towards Buffelskloof and Maikies Rivier. MEC Tertius Simmers says safety remains a top priority. Moving abroad, the Africa Centres for Disease Control and Prevention says the Ebola outbreak in the Democratic Republic of Congo and Uganda points to the need for local vaccine and medicine manufacturing capacity. The World Health Organization has declared an outbreak a public health emergency of international concern after 88 deaths and over 300 suspected cases have been reported. CDC Director General John Kaseya says the need for vaccines is an equity issue. A magnitude of 5.2 earthquake hits China's southwest region in the early hours of this morning, killing 2 people and forcing more than 7,000 people in the city of Laizhou to evacuate. State broadcaster CCTV reported that 13 buildings collapsed while railway authorities inspected the integrity of the rail line infrastructure. Communication and power lines, water and gas supply and traffic were operating normally. Search and rescue operations are underway and authorities warn of transport disruptions. Lastly, rugby. Bulls coach Johan Akkerman says they will have to improve in a few areas ahead of their United Rugby Championship quarterfinals against Ireland's Munster at Loftus-Versfeld next Saturday. The Bulls defeated Italian side Benetton 45-19 to secure a home quarterfinal, their 6th consecutive URC victory, consolidating their 4th spot on the table. Munster edged the Lions 24-17 to end 5th. Ackerman highlighted their execution on attack as a key focus area.
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0: The dollar trades at 16 rand 66 cents, the euro 19 rand 39 cents, British pound costs 22 rand 25 cents, Bitcoin trades at $76,965, gold sells at $4,545.52 a fine ounce, platinum trades at $1,973, Brent crude oil is quoted at $107.07 a barrel.
5: Die Bosveld Stereo Verkeersmonitor.
0: Kom ons kyk by die N12 Oos. 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En dit lyk of dit die jongste is in hierdie stadium. Enigiets anders waarvan jy dalk weet en ek nog nie, stuur dit deur. Die WhatsApp lyn is beskikbaar. Die nommer 064-115-2281.

Ricky Nelson, tell Laura I love her. Nou bespeel hy sy vir jou Donna Winner, sy One Moment in Time. One Direction, sy You and I.